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0: Did you hear that? 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
4: 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The National Weather Service warns a strengthening El Nino could keep the Fahrenheit higher heading into the fall. This as summer temperatures already remain hot across much of the U.S. But even if you love the heat, experts are warning about disease-carrying mosquitoes. They can carry a variety of diseases, including West Nile virus, which is the most common disease spread by mosquitoes in the U.S. According to the Centers for Disease Control and Prevention, symptoms can include fever, fatigue, headache, and stomach issues, although an estimated 80% of human infections are subclinical or asymptomatic. But there are things you can do to cut down on the risk for infection. First, cut down on exposure to mosquitoes, like wearing protective clothing, using an EPA-approved repellent, and paying attention to breeding sites, including standing water, also getting rid of those spots at your home. For more health news, go to foxnewshealth.com. 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I'm Lisa Brady, Fox News.
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1: I'm Gianna Gelosi with your Fox True Crime Minute. Illinois State Police announced they have a new lead in the 34-year-old cold case of murdered college student Tammy Zawicki. The 21-year-old disappeared August 23, 1992. She had been dropping her brother off at Northwestern in Evanston, Illinois, and traveling back to her college in Iowa when her car broke down. 10 days later, her body was found wrapped in a blanket off a highway in southwest Missouri. State police say a semi-truck driver was seen near Zawicki's car around the time of her disappearance. Now, decades later, investigators are looking into a person of interest who may have been hitchhiking with that truck driver before Zawicki's murder. Teresa Terry Belensky, maiden name Vega, would have been 32 years old at the time and was known to hitchhike. She died in 2014 and is not a suspect, but police want more information about her and her whereabouts in the late 80s to the mid-90s to hopefully crack the cold case. There's more on this story at foxnews.com or subscribe to the Fox True Crime Podcast. I'm Gianna Gelosi with your Fox True Crime Minute.
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9: It's astounding. 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Madness takes its toll.
10: And now, all of the news you would probably miss. It's time for Dana's Quick Five.
0: So Tim Curry passed away age 80. He was also Pennywise on the set of It. Bill Skarsgård was a really good choice to do

0: clown after him to do Pennywise after Tim Curry, because Tim Curry was fantastic at it. He was actually terrifying. Such a good character. So we are going to do the death pool later. We're going to kind of look around and just kind of see. Just, you know, we need to protect some people. Also, we've got, it's always 80. The next tropical storm, no. It's scheduled to be named Dolly. So they have these, like, names that they come, we had Cristobal, now we're going to have Dolly next, apparently. That needs to be skipped. Dolly is the next name on this year's list of hurricanes, and they said it will likely be Tropical Storm Dolly and could become Hurricane Dolly. I don't think so. So I think that needs to change. That needs to absolutely change. I don't know. I just don't feel like, no, especially if it's a big, bad hurricane. Let's just not mess with it. Ghislaine Maxwell's bid to overturn her conviction was rejected. Rotten hell, B. Let's see. Scientists turned plastic waste into edible cookies because that's disgusting. Of course they did. Why don't you just go and eat a urinal cake next? Why just go do that next? These cookies look like little. I mean, that's just disgusting looking. It looks like imagine you take cardboard and you shred it and then you get it. You like make it. You soak it and then you form it into the shape of slightly a cookie and then you bake it a little bit. That's what we're talking about. I'm not kidding you. I'm looking at it right now and it looks like a petrified dog. Do it's horrible. But apparently now they're trying to stop plastic pollution. Let's not eat. Why would you eat a plastic cookie if we're trying to get plastic out of our food supply? It doesn't make any sense. Putin blocks Kanye West concerts because they're worried about a Nazi backlash. He's been fueling the Nazi backlash. What is this dude talking about? Russian psyops and propaganda have been fueling all of this stuff. They're trying to sow discord elsewhere, but then they're like, oh, wait, it's also in our backyard? What? And now apparently they have how are they tying sleep habits to a greater risk of hemorrhoids? How is this a headline? What? How are people sleeping? Apparently. We've got more on the way. We got to get into the Islamism on the left. Stick with us. Put your hands on your hips. 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
4: Fox News, I'm Tom Bergani. Closing arguments are scheduled for Thursday in the trial of Lindsay Clancy, the Massachusetts mom who killed her three children. Fox's Molly Line is in Plymouth with more.
5: Prosecutors say the Massachusetts mother acted rationally and intentionally, planning and executing the murder of her three children inside the family's Duxbury home. The defense says the Massachusetts mother should not be held criminally responsible for the killings, that she was misdiagnosed, over-medicated, and suffering from postpartum psychosis.
4: Facebook parent company Meta will pay billions to settle a lawsuit over kids getting addicted to social media.
6: A landmark trial ends with a bombshell settlement. Meta will pay nearly $17 billion to a coalition of 29 states that sued the tech giant. Meta does not admit wrongdoing in the settlement, but will now change how Facebook and Instagram operate for teens.
4: It's Fox's Claudia Cowan. 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
7: It's time for your Walla Walla Valley weather update. Tonight you'll see patchy smoke with an increase in cloud cover while winds average around 5 to 8 miles an hour and temperatures settle into the mid to low 60s. Tomorrow you'll see continued patchy smoke while winds average around 6 to 10 miles an hour with possible gusts as high as 28 miles an hour while temperatures reach highs in the upper 80s. Due to high winds and low relative humidity, some areas are seeing critical fire conditions. Please avoid activities that would create spark or flame.
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2: Settlement. I'm Lisa Lacera, Fox News. Facebook and Instagram parent company Meta agreed to pay up to $18 billion to settle claims with multiple states that its platforms are addictive to teens. California could receive as much as $2 billion.
3: We're continuing our fight across social media, including our litigation against TikTok. And we'll continue to demand better from all parts of this industry.
2: California Attorney General Rob Bonta, as part of the settlement, Meta agreed to stronger safety measures for teens, including limits on the amount of time teens can be on their sites. In a blog post, Meta said it urged competitors TikTok and YouTube to adopt similar safety measures. Criminal charges suspended against a Marine veteran arrested earlier this month at President Trump's Los Angeles area golf course with ammunition and a gun in his vehicle pending a psychiatric evaluation. New evidence revealed at today's hearing for Janine John Tail.
4: Prosecutors say Tail had several notebooks with 208 pages of drawings, lists of Secret Service schedules, details of individual security members, and copies of Melania Trump's schedule. He had also allegedly done research about, quote, going off the grid.
2: Fox's Mike Emanuel. When Tail was arrested, he was seen wearing an earpiece and taking pictures of the golf course where President Trump was set to attend a dinner. War Secretary Pete Hegseth marking 5 years since the attack at Abbey Gate in Afghanistan that killed 13 service members, upgrading the medals awarded to three Marine veterans.
5: When the wicked sought to sow terror, these men stood as lions at that gate. Bold in their purpose, fierce in their resolve, and unbreakable in their courage.
2: President Trump has blamed the Biden administration's hasty exit from Afghanistan for the attack. Biden says conditions after President Trump's first term led to the chaotic evacuation efforts. America's listening to Fox News.
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2: Setting the stage for closing arguments, I'm Ted Lindner, Fox News. The trial testimonies finish in the murder trial of Lindsey Clancy. Fox's Molly Lyon with more.
3: The final witness returning to the stand, driving home the prosecution's case.
4: It is my opinion, within a reasonable degree of medical certainty, that Ms. Clancy was criminally responsible.
3: Prosecutors say the Massachusetts mother acted rationally and intentionally, planning and executing the murder of her three children inside the family's Duxbury home. Dr. Gregory Sadoff, a forensic psychologist with the FBI's Behavioral Analysis Unit, interviewed Clancy via Zoom earlier this year and reviewed extensive medical records. The defense says the Massachusetts mother should not be held criminally responsible for the killings, that she was misdiagnosed, over-medicated, and suffering from postpartum psychosis.
2: The accused mastermind of the September 11 terror attacks and three alleged co-conspirators set to stand trial in 2028. That ruling from a military judge comes nearly a quarter century after nearly 3,000 people were killed on 9/11/2001. Khalid Sheikh Mohammed and the defendants have been held in Guantanamo Bay since 2003. And Meta agreeing to a settlement in a lawsuit brought by dozens of states that accused the social media company of trying to get children addicted to their services.
5: Under the terms of the settlement over the next 10 years, Meta will pay up to $17 billion to the coalition of states that sued the social media giant. It will also have to make big changes to how Facebook and Instagram operate for minors and make stronger efforts to flag harmful content and remove users under 13. Provided the court approves the deal, California alone will receive up to $2 billion. California Attorney General Rob Bonta saying, quote, "Today we have secured a settlement with Meta that will make social media less dangerous for our kids and make a world of difference for children and their families."
2: Fox's Claudia Cowan. 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

0: foreign nationals are missing, and that reportedly includes 47 Americans. The incident taking place on the Himalayan border between Nepal and China-controlled Tibet. First responders reacted quickly to save lives of those who could be saved. Secretary of State Marco Rubio says the United States stands ready to support Nepal with needed humanitarian assistance.
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2: Set to begin. I'm Ted Lindner, Fox News. The trial testimony's finished in the murder trial of Lindsey Clancy.
3: The final witness returning to the stand, driving home the prosecution's case.
4: It is my opinion, within a reasonable degree of medical certainty, that Ms. Clancy was criminally responsible.
3: Prosecutors say the Massachusetts mother acted rationally and intentionally, planning and executing the murder of her three children inside the family's Duxbury home. Dr. Gregory Sadoff, a forensic psychologist with the FBI's Behavioral Analysis Unit, interviewed Clancy via Zoom earlier this year and reviewed extensive medical records. The defense says the Massachusetts mother should not be held criminally responsible for the killings, that she was misdiagnosed, over-medicated, and suffering from postpartum psychosis.
2: Fox's Molly Lyme. The accused mastermind of the September 11th terror attacks and three alleged co-conspirators going to stand trial in 2028. The ruling from a military judge comes nearly a quarter century after nearly 3,000 people were killed. Khalid Sheikh Mohammed and the defendants have been held at Guantanamo Bay since 2003. Massive flash floods in the border area of Nepal and China. More than 170 people are dead. More than 1,500 are missing in three countries. The number expected to grow.
5: Roads destroyed and buildings buried by extreme flash flooding. Water rushing down the mountains, wiping out everything in its path. The U.S. Geological Survey says the landslide was the equivalent of a 5.2 magnitude earthquake. Officials say at least 340 foreign nationals are missing, and that reportedly includes 47 Americans. The incident taking place on the Himalayan border between Nepal and China-controlled Tibet. First responders reacted quickly to save lives of those who could be saved. Secretary of State Marco Rubio says the United States stands ready to support Nepal with needed humanitarian assistance.
2: Fox's Mike Emanuel. 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
10: We officially do. We do know that this is the minor league. This is the G League for the NFL. And at this point, what's wrong with it just being simply that? 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Well, why don't we just go ahead? At this point, there's no more amateurism. You sat up there, me and you got into it because I think I get the sentiment of, hey, they're going to come back. They never touched the, you know, a field on the actual game of a pro, so technically they're not pros. I disagree with it, but okay. Then again, if I'm some stud running back, some stud receiver, some stud cornerback, if I want to go pro, let me. 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Be what the G League, be what the minor league is to the NFL. Call guys up, and at this point, go full on.
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0: those sensors. So this was a massive break, and you saw it fall from really high altitudes, right? So the Himalaya Mountains, very, very tall, and you get this slide that starts to shake the entire Earth.
1: Police in Nepal say at least 273 people have died in that massive flood. The Qatari prime minister is in Tehran to meet with Iranian officials today. Fox's Trey Yingst has more from Tel Aviv.
2: The defense will make their closing arguments first. Reddington said he will only need about 30 minutes, so half of the allotted.
1: And the Secretary of State, Marco Rubio, said that the U.S. is leaning into economic D-Day sanctions. And here's more from Trey Yingst.
3: The visit comes as President Trump told Al Jazeera that the U.S. is achieving a very big victory, but the war will continue as long as necessary. Another report crossed of an oil tanker being hit with an unknown projectile in the Strait of Hormuz earlier this week. The IRGC warned Wednesday that the strait would not be opened until the United States accepts Iranian demands.
1: And closing arguments are just hours away in the Massachusetts trial of Lindsey Clancy, who killed her three children.
2: The defense will make their closing arguments first. Reddington said he will only need about 30 minutes, so half of the allotted time.
1: Fox's Nate Foy in Plymouth. 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
17: McCarthy is fighting for his roster status in Minnesota. What? Yes. Like, McCarthy, who was a first-round pick a few years ago, is in stranger danger of not being on the 53-man roster. Now, Minnesota gave Kyler Murray the booster seat, and he's the starting quarterback, fun size. So he's the starting quarterback, Alligator Arms Murray. McCarthy, we just assumed that he was going to be the number two quarterback. Well, you know what happens when you assume. And Carson Wentz, that Carson Wentz, is said to be neck and neck. In fact, at practice recently here in the Twin Cities, they split. J.J. McCarthy and Carson Wentz split the reps during practice.
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22: Two pros and a cup of Joe, Fox Sports Radio, LeVar Arrington, Brady Quinn, Jonas Knox with you here. Coming up about 15 minutes from now, we're going to hand out an award on this show. That'll be yours right here on FSR. But we may have a little bit of good news for somebody in the NFL. There's still hope. Because you know the Bears have been taking a peek at Indiana, trying to get stuff done. We're going to go to Indiana, Hammond, Indiana. It's right over the lake. We'll be right over there. Can't get a stadium done in Illinois.

0: This is Tim Hamrich of the Ag Information Network with your Farm of the Future report. About 31% of U.S. farmland is owned by non-operating landowners, and farmland as an asset class continues to attract interest from investors. But given the current state of the farm economy, can farmland continue to meet investor expectations? Acre Traders' Rob Moore thinks so, with one big caveat, that those expectations are realistic and not based on expected farmer cash flows.
1: If you just silo American farmland, you should expect IRRs in the mid to high single digits. And I think for investors, when they're presented that product, honestly, again, this is a risk-adjusted return, the cash flow off of

0: modest historical returns before considering investing in farmland.
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1: Fox News, I'm Therese Crowley. A Nepal survivor says floods came in and exploded like a bomb. 353 dead as rescue crews search for 1,300 missing, swept away when a glacier apparently let loose down the mountainside, triggering a seismic flood, destroying entire buildings, villages. Now fears that a lake formed when a river was blocked may burst. 65 Americans among the missing. Closing arguments in the Lindsay Clancy murder trial for strangling her three children. Each side has 1 hour. The question before jurors.
2: Did prosecutors prove beyond a reasonable doubt that she could appreciate her actions were wrong? If the answer is yes, what degree of homicide would apply to each child?
1: Fox's Nate Foy in Plymouth. Pope Leo tops Vanity Fair's best dressed list for his mix of Italian robes and all-American kicks. Vogue also noted his style. 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
3: I'm Griffin Beach, and here's the latest news at this hour from ElkhornMediaGroup.com. A high-speed chase reached speeds of nearly 100 miles per hour as it crossed state lines yesterday afternoon. Oregon State Police said it started after a Pendleton business reported a suspected impaired driver just after 1 p.m. When police tried to stop the suspect's Jeep Cherokee, it fled north before getting into Washington, where officers from multiple agencies then cornered the vehicle in Walla Walla. The suspect was arrested for DUI and eluding law enforcement. The city of College Place will accept an $18,000 grant to nominate the Walla Walla University Historic District to the National Register of Historic Places. The city's planning director, John Rickard, highlighted the significance of the project.
4: It'll create an actual district, Walla Walla University Historic District, and it'll list off a number of their buildings on the properties that are eligible for meeting those requirements.
3: IBEW Local 125 issued a formal statement on the current strike by Oregon Trail Electric Cooperative's workers. The union said OTEC's using out-of-state contractors to temporarily fill those positions and offering those out-of-state workers high daily wages and insufficient training. OTEC said they're currently drafting a response. West Nile virus has now been detected in Baker County at testing sites near Baker City and North Powder. It's already been detected in mosquitoes this summer in Morrow and Union counties, with a recent suspected case up in Benton County. And if you've had trouble finding parking at Kiwanis Park in Umatilla, relief is on its way. The city's public works crews are currently installing 14 new parking spots between the park and McNary Market. City officials said this project was a top priority due to the park's heavy traffic and limited parking availability. Get more of today's top headlines by following My Columbia Basin on Facebook.
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3: Here's your Walla Walla Valley weather. Temperatures in the 60s this morning with a light breeze, but expect the winds to start picking up. Winds forecasted by later this morning, afternoon, 8 to 15. Gusts could get up to 25. Skies will begin to clear out by this afternoon. We'll have a high today in Walla Walla, College Place, and Milton Freewater of 87, 80 in Weston, 85 in Waitsburg. You can check weather anytime at ElkhornMediaGroup.com.
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0: Strangling her three kids in January of 2023, her mental health a key issue in the case. Fox's Molly Lyon.
1: The defense says Clancy should not be held criminally responsible, that she was overmedicated, suffered from postpartum psychosis, and was obeying a voice commanding her to commit the killings.
0: Now, the prosecution claims Clancy acted rationally and intentionally in the murders. The death toll following catastrophic flooding at the China-Nepal border has climbed to at least or more than 350. Fox's Katie Byrne has more.
2: According to the Nepal Tourism Board, 65 Americans are among more than 600 tourists that are still unaccounted for.
0: Over 1,000 remain missing. Officials say several hundred bodies have been recovered. 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
3: I'm Griffin Beach, and here's the latest news at this hour from ElkhornMediaGroup.com. A high-speed chase reached speeds of nearly 100 miles per hour as it crossed state lines yesterday afternoon. Oregon State Police said it started after a Pendleton business reported a suspected impaired driver just after 1 p.m. When police tried to stop the suspect's Jeep Cherokee, it fled north before getting into Washington, where officers from multiple agencies then cornered the vehicle in Walla Walla. The suspect was arrested for DUI and eluding law enforcement. The city of College Place will accept an $18,000 grant to nominate the Walla Walla University Historic District to the National Register of Historic Places. The city's planning director, John Rickard, highlighted the significance of the project.
4: It'll create an actual district, Walla Walla University Historic District, and it'll list off a number of their buildings on the properties that are eligible for meeting those requirements.
3: IBEW Local 125 issued a formal statement on the current strike by Oregon Trail Electric Cooperative's workers. The union said OTEC's using out-of-state contractors to temporarily fill those positions and offering those out-of-state workers high daily wages and insufficient training. OTEC said they're currently drafting a response. West Nile virus has now been detected in Baker County at testing sites near Baker City and North Powder. It's already been detected in mosquitoes this summer in Morrow and Union counties, with a recent suspected case up in Benton County. And if you've had trouble finding parking at Kiwanis Park in Umatilla, relief is on its way. The city's public works crews are currently installing 14 new parking spots between the park and McNary Market. City officials said this project was a top priority due to the park's heavy traffic and limited parking availability. Get more of today's top headlines by following My Columbia Basin on Facebook.
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3: Here's your Walla Walla Valley weather. Temperatures in the 60s this morning with a light breeze, but expect the winds to start picking up. Winds forecasted by later this morning, afternoon, 8 to 15. Gusts could get up to 25. Skies will begin to clear out by this afternoon. We'll have a high today in Walla Walla, College Place, and Milton Freewater of 87, 80 in Weston, 85 in Waitsburg. You can check weather anytime at ElkhornMediaGroup.com.
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0: show that makes you think. 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
1: These are all Iranian reports that we're dealing with, and their track record with the truth is not what I would call 100%. So I think this is what Iran wants to have happen. But Oman has such a brighter future. I have an op-ed on Fox from about 3 or 4 weeks ago about how Oman is

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1: News. I'm Therese Crowley. The jury in the Lindsay Clancy murder trial given a set of very

0: apparently let loose down the mountainside. Canada removes U.S. seafood from retaliatory tariffs against the U.S. America's listening to Fox News.
1: I'm Griffin Beach, and here's the latest news at this hour from ElkhornMediaGroup.com. A high-speed chase reached speeds of nearly 100 miles per hour as it crossed state lines yesterday afternoon. Oregon State Police said it started after a Pendleton business reported a suspected impaired driver just after 1 p.m. When police tried to stop the suspect's Jeep Cherokee, it fled north before getting into Washington, where officers from multiple agencies then cornered the vehicle in Walla Walla. The suspect was arrested for DUI and eluding law enforcement. The city of College Place will accept an $18,000 grant to nominate the Walla Walla University Historic District to the National Register of Historic Places. The city's planning director, John Rickard, highlighted the significance of the project.
2: It'll create an actual district, Walla Walla University Historic District, and it'll list off a number of their buildings on the properties that are eligible for meeting those requirements.
1: IBEW Local 125 issued a formal statement on the current strike by Oregon Trail Electric Cooperative's workers. The union said OTEX using out-of-state contractors to temporarily fill those positions and offering those out-of-state workers high daily wages and insufficient training. OTEX said they're currently drafting a response. West Nile virus has now been detected in Baker County at testing sites near Baker City and North Powder. It's already been detected in mosquitoes this summer in Morrow and Union counties, with a recent suspected case up in Benton County. And if you've had trouble finding parking at Kiwanis Park in Umatilla, relief is on its way. The city's public works crews are currently installing 14 new parking spots between the park and McNary Market. City officials said this project was a top priority due to the park's heavy traffic and limited parking availability. Get more of today's top headlines by following My Columbia Basin on Facebook.
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1: Here's your Walla Walla Valley weather. Temperatures in the 60s this morning with a light breeze, but expect the winds to start picking up. Winds forecasted by later this morning, afternoon, 8 to 15. Gusts could get up to 25. Skies will begin to clear out by this afternoon. We'll have a high today in Walla Walla, College Place, and Milton Freewater of 87, 80 in Weston, 85 in Waitsburg. You can check weather anytime at ElkhornMediaGroup.com.
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1: I'm Gianna Gelosi. Closing arguments today in the trial of Lindsay Clancy, the Massachusetts woman who says postpartum psychosis led her to strangle her three kids in 2023.
2: If the Commonwealth has proved to you beyond a reasonable doubt that the defendant was not suffering from a mental disease or defect at the time of the killing, the Commonwealth has satisfied its burden of proving that the defendant was criminally responsible.
1: Judge William Sullivan instructing the jury, a tropical storm Dolly forming in the Atlantic.
3: The storm could reach the islands and get close to Puerto Rico this weekend, bringing heavy rain. The storm's name of Dolly is getting some attention due to the recent passing of Dolly Parton. Those storm names are decided upon in advance as part of a

0: Suspect's Jeep Cherokee, it fled north before getting into Washington, where officers from multiple agencies then cornered the vehicle in Walla Walla. The suspect was arrested for DUI and eluding law enforcement. The city of College Place will accept an $18,000 grant to nominate the Walla Walla University Historic District to the National Register of Historic Places. The city's planning director, John Rickard, highlighted the significance of the project.
1: It'll create an actual district, Walla Walla University Historic District, and it'll list off a number of their buildings on the properties that are eligible for meeting those requirements.
0: IBEW Local 125 issued a formal statement on the current strike by Oregon Trail Electric Cooperative's workers. The union said OTEC's using out-of-state contractors to temporarily fill those positions and offering those out-of-state workers high daily wages and insufficient training. OTEC said they're currently drafting a response. West Nile virus has now been detected in Baker County at testing sites near Baker City and North Powder. It's already been detected in mosquitoes this summer in Morrow and Union counties, with a recent suspected case up in Benton County. And if you've had trouble finding parking at Kiwanis Park in Umatilla, relief is on its way. The city's public works crews are currently installing 14 new parking spots between the park and McNary Market. City officials said this project was a top priority due to the park's heavy traffic and limited parking availability. Get more of today's top headlines by following My Columbia Basin on Facebook.
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3: Good morning, I'm Doug Donahoe with your KTEL Walla Walla Valley weather. Areas of patchy smoke, otherwise sunny and hot today. Temperatures for Walla Walla, College Place, and Milton Free Water will be near 99. Tonight, areas of patchy smoke, mainly after 11 o'clock and a few clouds. Look for overnight temperatures to be in the mid-60s. For weather updates anytime, go to ElkhornMediaGroup.com. Stay up to date with breaking news and fire updates when you download the Elkhorn mobile app.
4: Hermiston is heating up, but we've got the ultimate way to cool down. No way, yes way. Hi, this is Josh with Cuppy O and Hermiston. 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

0: Lung cancer is the leading cause of cancer-related death in the world. Using the Ion robotic bronchoscopy, we're able to diagnose cancer early, making patients eligible to have a really a wide range of potential therapies. And that's the key to improved survival, the key to getting you back to your life. And we'd love to help take care of you.
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2: I'm John Saucier. President Trump has signed an executive order renaming Lake Ontario to Lake America as the U.S. and Canada escalate a trade war.
3: The lake change, Lake of America, was something I've been thinking about for a long time, actually.
2: Both the U.S. and Canada have set tariffs of up to 50% on each other's imports. The president previously changed the name of Gulf of Mexico to the Gulf of America at the beginning of his second term. Closing arguments are over. The jury needs to decide the fate of Lindsay Clancy if she's guilty of murdering her three children. Plymouth County Judge William Sullivan telling the jury not to be swayed by how those children are killed.
4: The defendant is entitled to a verdict based solely on the evidence, and not one based on pity or sympathy for the decedents, which might be occasioned by the images depicted.
2: She could face life in prison if convicted or be committed to a state psychiatric hospital if the jury finds her not guilty. 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
6: I'm Dan Tessman with your Walla Walla Valley weather. Gradual clearing this afternoon, and it will be breezy. Winds could gust as high as 21 miles per hour. Expect a high near 87. Tonight, mostly clear and windy. Gusts could reach as high as 25 miles per hour. Expect a low around 55. And tomorrow, sunny, along with calm wind. Expect a high near 85. 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

0: August 28th. 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
4: Welcome back to Fox Across America with Jimmy Failla. My name is Harry Hurley, filling in today for Jimmy with Mike and Josh. This is going to be a few minutes time well spent, I think, and it is about this whole mail-in ballot situation, because you're probably aware that President Trump signed an executive order, and there are requirements about the United States Post Office and how and when they can handle the mail order ballots, if you will, the mail-in ballots. And as you know, there's probably three or so states where it's all mail-in. And then you have many other states, several dozen, where there are some mail-in ballots and then voting that takes place in the polling precincts. So there's all kinds of legal challenges, you can imagine. The Supreme Court weighed in, and by a 6-3 vote, and this is where it gets a little bit murky, because they issued a ruling that's beneficial to President Trump, but it's not determinative. So either they're going to hear the case later, but it would be after the midterm elections, I would think, for sure, unless there was some kind of emergency granting of standing that they would give it. But what the Supreme Court did, and they overturned a lower court ruling, but they did not finalize. So now it's left the door open for the states to challenge the final rule once it's issued, but it hasn't been issued yet. So the new challenge that has happened, and it came yesterday, a coalition of 24 states, and if you throw the District of Columbia in there, that's not a state, but they obviously, you know, they have a representative. It's called a delegate that's in the House of Representatives and so on. Because it's the seat of government, they don't have members of the House. They don't have senators. But it's no small thing. So they count as well. So they are all, those 25 entities, are all suing the United States Postal Service because they want the final rule to be that the post office doesn't have this power. So follow that closely, because if this changes the amount of mail ballots that actually take place in this November 3rd general

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1: News, I'm Tom Graham. President Trump signing an order directing the Interior Department to rename Lake Ontario Lake America. President made a similar name change for the Gulf of Mexico.
2: So if you think about it, we have a gulf and we have a lake. Now all we need is an ocean.
1: Now the change comes following an escalation of the trade war between the U.S. and Canada. Our neighbors to the north seem unlikely, though, to embrace this name change. The fate of Lindsay Clancy in the hands of a jury. A Massachusetts mother is accused of murdering her three children. However, her defense claims she was suffering from postpartum psychosis and not criminally responsible.
3: 12 jurors are deliberating with six alternates standing by. And keep in mind, in Massachusetts, the burden is on the prosecution to prove that Clancy was unaware of what she was doing and not in touch with reality.
1: Fox's Nate Foy in Plymouth, America is listening to Fox News.
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6: I'm Dan Tessman with your Walla Walla Valley weather. Gradual clearing this afternoon, and it will be breezy. Winds could gust as high as 21 miles per hour. Expect a high near 87. Tonight, mostly clear and windy. Gusts could reach as high as 25 miles per hour. Expect a low around 55. And tomorrow, sunny, along with calm wind. Expect a high near 85. 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
5: Filling in for Guy Benson, here's Pete Mundo.
6: Well, there are very few things that Americans across the board disagree on. And outside of not liking the New York Yankees, sorry, Guy. Data centers have gone from a niche policy issue to one of the most controversial topics ahead of the midterm elections. Fewer than 30% of Americans support a data center being built in their community. And as our next guest notes here, the reason why is simple. The industry forgot about the consumers. Will Hild, Executive Director of Consumers Research, joining us right here on the Guy Benson Show. I'm Pete Mundo. Do mornings on KCMO Talk Radio in Kansas City. It's a big issue out by us. It's a big issue all around the country. So, Will, when you say the industry forgot about the consumers, how and why?
7: Yeah, I think they came to the issue of data centers with somewhat of a sense of entitlement and condescension. Obviously, data centers are the digital infrastructure that allows most of modern life in America to exist. We are using a data center right now to communicate and have this conversation. So they kind of came to the table with that sense of looking down on middle America or the average person's concerns around data centers. And so I think that's part of a big part of the reason why this has become such a big issue is because big tech has done such a bad job both articulating the benefits of data centers, but more importantly, meeting people where they are with their concerns, trying to answer them legitimately in a non-condescending way, and then making sure that they are providing benefits, not just to the overall, you know, quality of life in America, but to the localities where they're building these things. So things like, you know, energy infrastructure, water infrastructure, building schools and firehouses and police departments, that kind of thing, when they move into an area, I think would have gone a long way to prevent the problem that we're seeing now.
6: How much of it, too, is you know, as we've discussed on this show, like this K-shaped economy that continues where the haves are growing, the have-nots are unfortunately, you know, shrinking and losing and not keeping up with the economy where it currently is right now. And there's this boogeyman out there of AI and going to take all the jobs and everyone's going to be out of work. How much of that narrative has also consumed the conversation, right or wrong, and the industry's done seemingly nothing about it?
7: Yeah, that's a great point. And it seems like a lot of the cutting-edge frontier AI companies are throwing gasoline on the flames of that concern. I think what they're doing is really pitching their book when they talk about how dangerous their models are or how many people it's going to put out of work. I think they're actually trying to brag about how powerful what they've developed is. I don't think any of that is true. I think that's a lot of hype. But the average person could be absolutely forgiven for thinking, well, why would I want AI? Why would I want more data centers if all it's going to do is, you know, threaten the national security and put me out of a job? And I think the people who've been in charge of sort of explaining the benefits of AI have done an absolutely horrible job of it. You know, I've seen AI create jobs, and even in our own operations at Consumers Research, I think it's actually going to make people's lives much better, but you wouldn't know that. Even from the commercials that companies like OpenAI and Anthropic are putting out, they raise some of the same scary issues that frighten people. So I think you're 100% correct there. I think people

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1: John Saucier, President Trump signing an executive order renaming Lake Ontario to Lake America as the United States and Canada escalate a trade war after talks to reach a deal collapse.
2: People oftentimes, they'll ask me, who's the worst to deal with on trade? And I said, that's easy, Canada. They are the worst to trade, and they feel entitled, and just we can't have that.
1: Canadian Prime Minister Mark Carney accused the administration of trying to destroy Canada's major industries. The Federal Reserve, with its annual economic policy symposium in Jackson Hole, Wyoming, the president of the Fed Bank of Cleveland, Beth Hammack, telling Fox Business she thinks the job market's doing well, but there needs to be a stronger effort to deal with inflation.
3: I think we've seen inflation above target for too long. I'm not seeing tension in the mandate. Again, we're doing well on the labor side, not so well on the inflation side. And I think we need to put some restrictiveness back into policy.
1: Good day for the tech sector on Wall Street. The Nasdaq closed up over 400 points. 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
0: I'm Dan Chessman with your Walla Walla Valley weather. Gradual clearing this afternoon, and it will be breezy. Winds could gust as high as 21 miles per hour. Expect a high near 87. Tonight, mostly clear and windy. Gusts could reach as high as 25 miles per hour. Expect a low around 55. And tomorrow, sunny, along with calm wind. Expect a high near 85. 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
1: News, I'm Tom Graham. President Trump escalating his dispute with Canada over the ongoing trade war. He's renaming one of the Great Lakes.
2: President Trump signed an executive order directing the federal government to rename Lake Ontario Lake America.
3: We have a gulf and we have a lake. Now all we need is an ocean.
2: The name change comes amid an escalating trade dispute with Canada. Both governments raising tariffs on each other and talks to reset a trade framework have stalled.
1: Fox's Jared Halpern at the White House. Nearly 400 people are dead after an earthquake mudslide. Mass flooding in the mountainous communities near the Nepal-China border. State Department spokesperson Tommy Pigott.
4: We have 90 Americans that are currently unaccounted for that we're in coordination with local authorities to try to locate.
1: In total, more than 1,400 are missing. 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
0: I'm Dan Tessman, and here's what's happening from ElkhornMediaGroup.com. 13% containment is now reported on the Paradise Fire in Walla Walla, Umatilla, Columbia, and Wallowa counties. Since it first started, it has been at 0% containment until this morning's report. Paradise is estimated to be more than 9,000 acres. The Hagen Fire in Umatilla and Union counties remains 33% contained at over 60,000 acres. The Southern Area Incident Command Team 3 asked people to stay away from both fires to allow heavy equipment easier access to critical areas. When fires approach, people are told to leave now. That's when the Umatilla County Sheriff's Office steps in to patrol evacuated areas and keep them secure. Captain Paul Wolverton says it couldn't be done without a little help from their friends.
5: Nobody can do it by themselves, and the Sheriff's Office, we try and network with all of our local, regional, state, and federal partners.
0: Wolverton says a call to the Oregon State Sheriff's Association brought several deputies from across the state to lend a hand. The city of Walla Walla has unveiled its draft 2046 comprehensive plan. On the topic of housing, Deputy City Manager Preston Fredrickson shared new state mandates.
6: We had to do an analysis to determine that there were enough housing or that we had the capacity to provide housing in that 20-year growth period for individuals of all income levels.
0: The city council will review code amendments September 21st ahead of a formal public hearing in October. College Place is moving forward with plans to establish a listing on the National Register of Historic Places. The City Council approved an $18,000 grant to nominate the Walla Walla University Historic District, which comprises the buildings dating back to 1892. Planning Director John Rickard.
7: It's an exciting opportunity. It will be a great marketing tool as well as opportunity to preserve structures within the university.
0: A hired consultant will conduct field work and public outreach before submitting the final nomination. For more, follow My Columbia Basin on Facebook.
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0: I'm Dan Tessman with your Walla Walla Valley weather. Gradual clearing this afternoon, and it will be breezy. Winds could gust as high as 21 miles per hour. Expect a high near 87. Tonight, mostly clear and windy. Gusts could reach as high as 25 miles per hour. Expect a low around 55. And tomorrow, sunny, along with calm wind. Expect a high near 85.

0: I'm Dan Tessman, and here's what's happening from ElkhornMediaGroup.com. Oregon Governor Tina Kotek conducted an aerial wildfire survey across the state today, visiting deployed Oregon National Guard aviation crews at the Army Aviation Support Facility in Pendleton. Crews have logged 390 flight hours and dropped 1.4 million gallons of water this season. Kotek thanked first responders and warned Oregonians to prepare for continued wildfire risk through a dry September. When fires approach, people are told to leave now. That's when the Umatilla County Sheriff's Office steps in to patrol evacuated areas and keep them secure. Captain Paul Wolverton says it couldn't be done without a little help from their friends.
1: Nobody can do it by themselves, and the Sheriff's Office, we try and network with all of our local, regional, state, and federal partners.
0: Wolverton says a call to the Oregon State Sheriff's Association brought several deputies from across the state to lend a hand. The city of Walla Walla has unveiled its draft 2046 comprehensive plan. On the topic of housing, Deputy City Manager Preston Fredrickson shared new state mandates.
2: We had to do an analysis to determine that there were enough housing or that we had the capacity to provide housing in that 20-year growth period for individuals of all income levels.
0: The City Council will review code amendments September 21st ahead of a formal public hearing in October. College Place is moving forward with plans to establish a listing on the National Register of Historic Places. The City Council approved an $18,000 grant to nominate the Walla Walla University Historic District, which comprises the buildings dating back to 1892. Planning Director John Rickard.
3: It's an exciting opportunity. It will be a great marketing tool as well as opportunity to preserve structures within the university.
0: A hired consultant will conduct field work and public outreach before submitting the final nomination. For more, follow My Columbia Basin on Facebook.
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5: It's time for your Walla Walla Valley weather update. Tonight, the skies will be mostly clear with winds averaging around 5 to 10 miles an hour with possible gusts of up to 22 miles an hour and temperature lows in the mid-50s. Tomorrow, you'll see sunny skies with winds calming down to average around 5 to 8 miles an hour while temperatures reach highs in the low to mid-80s. 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